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1: In a world full of misinformation and polarization, public radio offers something different. Nuance and depth instead of a bite-sized clip. And curiosity, not judgment of differing opinions. Hi, it's Shankar Vedantam from Hidden Brain. 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
3: Human beings have been making music for tens of thousands of years. 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
2: 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It has the power to communicate emotions and ideas. It's a profound part of the human experience. Hear the stories behind the music you love and new music you might fall in love with. I'm Raina Duris. Join me for in-depth interviews with artists who are continuing that musical history on World.